0: Shanxi is fully advancing the development of new public cultural spaces with small but exquisite cultural spaces springing up across the province. Wuting Village in Wanrong County, Yuncheng, Shanxi, relies on its distinctive apple industry and has forged an integrated path of industry village development that coordinates fruit industry upgrading, public convenience services, and environmental improvement. Niangzi Pass combines history and stunning landscapes, making it an ideal destination to experience Great Wall culture and grandeur of the Taihao Mountains. Hello and welcome to Exploring Shanxi. I'm Huang Aiping. Enjoying quiet reading in park study rooms and recharge oneself with knowledge at high-speed railway station libraries. Such scenes are now commonly seen in Shanxi. Over the past 2 years, Shanxi has taken the construction of new public cultural spaces as a key livelihood project and has advanced it with full efforts. These small but exquisite cultural spaces have sprung up across the province. Today, let us walk into these quiet retreats in bustling cities and experience the unique pleasure of reading.
1: At the Urban Study Room in Taiyuan Heping Park, a reading salon spontaneously organized by reading enthusiasts is in full swing.
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1: The Urban Study Room houses more than 5,000 books. Since its upgrading and renovation in 2023, it receives an average of 2,000 readers every day.
3: Locating the Urban Study Room inside a park is such a wonderful idea. It helps elevate people's cultural literacy and broadens their horizons.
1: Divided into a reader zone, book exhibition area, and a children's reading area, the study room provides ideal corners for both adults and children. The waterfall-style book display system allows one-tap access and scan-to-read service, breaking the traditional boundaries of reading. Adjacent to Taiyuan Nan Railway Station, the 500-square-meter library houses more than 12,000 books. As Shanxi's first urban study room built on a comprehensive transportation hub, it receives 120,000 readers annually, creating a cultural oasis for passengers and nearby residents.
4: The environment is very pleasant and quiet, with a rich variety of books.
1: In the past 2 years, such cultural living rooms have sprung up all over Shanxi, from trunk crawl parks to busy railway stations. These small but exquisite public cultural spaces have broken the limits of traditional public cultural facilities, making cultural services accessible everywhere. Shanxi is integrating the construction of a book-loving society into urban and rural development, making reading a social trend.
0: How much value can a single apple bring? In recent years, Wuting Village of Wanrong County, Yuncheng City, one of the first rural revitalization demonstration villages in Shanxi Province, has taken root in its featured apple industry. Relying on the innovative development model of Lianshuo Orchard, the village has forged an integrated path of industry village development that coordinates fruit industry upgrading, public convenience services, and environmental renovation. It presents a vivid picture of thriving industries, pleasant countryside, and well-off farmers.
1: In Wuting Village, Wanrong County, Yuncheng City, villagers sort and pack freshly preserved apples at constant temperature before shipping them across the country.
5: The apple in my hand is from Lianshuo Orchard in Wuting Village. During the peak season, the daily outbound quantity can reach over 50,000 kilograms.
1: Lianshuo Orchard, mentioned by Gao Lifeng, is a modern demonstration base for the fruit industry.

0: industry built by the village. Centralized management of villagers' land has solved the problems of land fragmentation and poor adaptability to merchandise the farming caused by scattered household cultivation in the past. Now villagers act as both shareholders and employees, earning double income from the same land and living prosperous lives.
1: I have 3 mu, or about 0.2 hectares, of apple orchard entrusted to Lianchuo Orchard, with an annual dividend of 10,000 yuan, or about $1,463.
0: As a key driver of development, Lianchuo Orchard has opened up new prospects for industrial development in Wuting Village. With the continuous growth of the village collective economy, the village is better able to serve local residents. The rural CBD, which integrates village and administrative services, cultural and sports activities, healthcare and other services, allows villagers to handle daily affairs within the village and enjoy convenient doorstep services. Quality apples bring substantial benefits to villagers' lives and chart a new course for rural revitalization.

Niangzi Pass, located in the central Taihang Mountains, sits on strategically significant terrain shaped by mountains and rivers. Surrounded by waterfalls and canyons, it combines history and stunning landscapes, making it an ideal destination to experience Great Wall culture and the grandeur of the Taihang Mountains.

Shanxi is fully advancing the development of new public cultural spaces with small but exquisite cultural spaces springing up across the province. Wuting Village in Wanrong County, Yuncheng, Shanxi, relies on its distinctive apple industry and has forged an integrated path of industry village development that coordinates fruit industry upgrading, public convenience services, and environmental improvement. Liangzi Pass combines history and stunning landscapes, making it an ideal destination to experience Great Wall culture and grandeur of the Taihang Mountains. Hello and welcome to Exploring Shanxi. I'm Huang Aiping. Enjoying quiet reading in park study rooms and recharge oneself with knowledge at high-speed railway station libraries. Such scenes are now commonly seen in Shanxi.

0: Over the past 2 years, Shanxi has taken the construction of new public cultural spaces as a key livelihood project and has advanced it with full efforts. These small but exquisite cultural spaces have sprung up across the province. Today, let us walk into these quiet retreats in bustling cities and experience the unique pleasure of reading.
1: At the Urban Study Room in Taiyuan Heping Park, a reading salon spontaneously organized by reading enthusiasts is in full swing.
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1: The Urban Study Room houses more than 5,000 books. Since its upgrading and renovation in 2023, it receives an average of 2,000 readers every day.
3: 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It helps elevate people's cultural literacy and broadens their horizons.
1: Divided into a reader zone, book exhibition area, and a children's reading area, the study room provides ideal corners for both adults and children. The waterfall-style book display system allows one-tap access and scan-to-read service, breaking the traditional boundaries of reading. Adjacent to Taiyuan Nan Railway Station, the 500-square-meter library houses more than 12,000 books. As Shanxi's first urban study room built on a comprehensive transportation hub, it receives 120,000 readers annually, creating a cultural oasis for passengers and nearby residents.
4: The environment is very pleasant and quiet, with a rich variety of books.
1: In the past 2 years, such cultural living rooms have sprung up all over Shanxi, from trunk crawl parks to busy railway stations. These small but exquisite public cultural spaces have broken the limits of traditional public cultural facilities, making cultural services accessible everywhere. Shanxi is integrating the construction of a book-loving society into urban and rural development, making reading a social trend.
0: How much value can a single apple bring? In recent years, Wuting Village of Wanrong County, Yuncheng City, one of the first rural revitalization demonstration villages in Shanxi Province, has taken root in its featured apple industry. Relying on the innovative development model of Lianshuo Orchard, the village has forged an integrated path of industry-village development that coordinates fruit industry upgrading, public convenience services, and environmental renovation. It presents a vivid picture of thriving industries, pleasant countryside, and well-off farmers.
1: In Wuting Village, Wanrong County, Yuncheng City, villagers sort and pack freshly preserved apples at constant temperature before shipping them across the country.
5: The apple in my hand is from Lianshuo Orchard in Wuting Village. During the peak season, the daily outbound quantity can reach over 50,000 kilograms.
1: Lianshuo Orchard, mentioned by Gao Lifeng, is a modern demonstration base for the fruit industry built by the village. Centralized management of villagers' land has solved the problems of land fragmentation and poor adaptability to merchandise the farming caused by scattered household cultivation in the past. Now villagers act as both shareholders and employees, earning double income from the same land and living prosperous lives.
6: I have 3 mu, or about 0.2 hectares, of apple orchard entrusted to Lianshuo Orchard, with an annual dividend of 10,000 yuan, or about $1,463.
1: As a key driver of development, Lianshuo Orchard has opened up new prospects for industrial development in Wuting Village. With the continuous growth of the village collective economy, the village is better able to serve local residents. The rural CBD, which integrates village administrative services, cultural and sports activities, healthcare and other services, allows villagers to handle daily affairs within the village and enjoy convenient doorstep services. Quality apples bring substantial benefits to villagers' lives and chart a new course for rural revitalization.

Liangzi Pass, located in the central Taihang Mountains, sits on strategically significant terrain shaped by mountains and rivers. Surrounded by waterfalls and canyons, it combines history and stunning landscapes, making it an ideal destination to experience Great Wall culture and the grandeur of the Taihang Mountains.